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9: Skies stay mostly clear tonight with lows right around 60. Tomorrow brings likely rain and an isolated storm. Highs in the low 80s and west winds at 15. More rain moves in tomorrow night with close to a quarter inch of accumulation and lows in the mid-60s. Then behind that wet weather, Wednesday clears out a bit. Just a few clouds and a high in the mid-70s.
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8: Skies stay mostly clear tonight with lows right around 60. Tomorrow brings likely rain and an isolated storm. Highs in the low 80s and west winds at 15. More rain moves in tomorrow night with close to a quarter inch of accumulation and lows in the mid-60s. Then behind that wet weather, Wednesday clears out a bit. Just a few clouds and a high in the mid-70s.
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1: Expect a few high clouds overnight as lows settle down to 63. Tomorrow brings a likely round of rain, with a rumble of thunder possible, and highs climbing into the low 80s under west winds near 15. Rain becomes increasingly likely tomorrow night, with about a quarter inch expected and lows dipping into the mid-60s. Wednesday turns partly cloudy with highs in the mid-70s, and Thursday rounds things out with sun mixing with clouds and highs near 77.
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6: Expect a few high clouds overnight as lows settle down to 63. Tomorrow brings a likely round of rain, with a rumble of thunder possible, and highs climbing into the low 80s under west winds near 15. Rain becomes increasingly likely tomorrow night, with about a quarter inch expected and lows dipping into the mid-60s. Wednesday turns partly cloudy with highs in the mid-70s, and Thursday rounds things out with sun mixing with clouds and highs near 77.

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7: Expect a few high clouds overnight as lows settle down to 63. Tomorrow brings a likely round of rain, with a rumble of thunder possible, and highs climbing into the low 80s under west winds near 15. Rain becomes increasingly likely tomorrow night, with about a

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1: Overnight looks mainly clear with lows near 63 by daybreak. We can't rule out a stray thunderstorm today as temperatures climb into the low 80s with west winds around 15. Tonight brings a chance of showers, lows in the mid 60s and west winds at 10. Tomorrow, expect highs in the mid 70s under mostly clear skies. Then Thursday, a few clouds drift through with highs near 78 and lows settling into the low 60s.
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1: Overnight looks mainly clear with lows near 63 by daybreak. We can't rule out a stray thunderstorm today as temperatures climb into the low 80s with west winds around 15. Tonight brings a chance of showers, lows in the mid 60s and west winds at 10. Tomorrow, expect highs in the mid 70s under mostly clear skies. Then Thursday, a few clouds drift through with highs near 78 and lows settling into the low 60s.
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1: Overnight looks mainly clear with lows near 63 by daybreak. We can't rule out a stray thunderstorm today as temperatures climb into the low 80s with west winds around 15. Tonight brings a chance of showers, lows in the mid-60s, and west winds at 10. Tomorrow, expect highs in the mid-70s under mostly clear skies. Then Thursday, a few clouds drift through with highs near 78 and lows settling into the low 60s.
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0: Hey, it's Reed and Chelsea along with you. Been in a little bit of, I'd say, a funk, Chelsea, with the kids in the sleeping. If one's not up, the other one's yelling.
1: There was a little bit of musical beds last night.
0: Yeah, we got a visit from our five-year-old last night, which it's...
1: 2 a.m., baby.
0: We've never let our kids sleep in bed with us. I know a lot of parents do that. No judgment, no shame. It's just not for us. And hearing the stories from you parents that let your kids do it, that's not happening.
1: Mm-hmm.
0: Last night was an exception. And you have a kid, smell the night, bad dream, whatever it is, you know. But you're going to pay for it.
1: Yeah.
0: Of which we are a little bit today. But I just tell Chelsea and you tell me, it's just enjoying the kids being this age. And you try and enjoy it as much as you can, but boy, they kick every 5 minutes,
1: it's
0: 15
1: wild.
0: Minutes. We're in the hotel and our little two-year-old that I had to be with because she was losing her mind. It's midnight. You assume other people next door are trying to sleep. So you're just like, okay, you can sleep in here. It's every 5 minutes she would move for hours. And our son last night, he goes about every 10. So he's better.
1: But he wasn't fully asleep though.
0: No. And so I went down then and I laid in his bed for a while, fell asleep. Woke up, like, man, what time is it? I've been in there for like an hour and a half. Came back.
1: No, Reed, you missed the part about all three of us were in the bed.
0: Oh, yeah.
1: And then Reed left to go downstairs.
0: Hoping he would follow.
1: Oh.
0: Because I knew you wouldn't necessarily boot him out unless I was already down there. Because he wouldn't. Yeah, that was me. So I don't know how long. I wasn't down there for that long.
1: I was
0: and
1: like.
0: And you two figured it out.
1: Reed doesn't want to be.

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Mama and daddy put their roots right here, cause this is where the car broke down. Yellow dog school bus kicking up red dust.

0: Hey, it's Reed and Chelsea along with you. Chelsea, let's take a look here at the Packers. So I sent you this.
1: Okay.
0: Keyshawn Nixon, kind of a favorite of mine. When we went to a Packers radio thing that we were invited to, he was one of the guys that was there, interviewed. We took pictures with him. Yeah. He was so nice. So I do kind of root for him. Mm-hmm. He said out loud what a lot of players only think, and he said, I guess I'm being punished because he is taking like these second string reps. And he was a 2025 Pro Bowl pick, been rotating between the ones, twos, and threes in camp, according to ESPN. They got a second round rookie and a free agent that are taking first team reps opposite him. Now, he started all 17 games last season. He struggled in the preseason opener last week. Mm. He certainly had moments last year where he was getting beat. And beat kind of bad.
1: Okay.
0: He said, I'll just keep my process and compete. I always thought Nixon would be maybe a better safety, and that's without like studying it that much, but he's a big guy.
1: Sure.
0: But sometimes he's not fast enough to keep up with those receivers.
1: Oh.
0: You remember Nick Collins, who was a Super Bowl champ with the Packers? I mean, he was a bigger guy, and he was a great safety. Roy Butler. But I don't know. I think they have what they want at safety, so we'll see. But it's nice to talk about Packer football.
1: Yeah.
0: Bears had like almost a sellout for their preseason game against the Cowboys.
1: Really?
0: Yeah, Bears fans, they're excited. There was a lot of things going on in Chicago.
1: Boy.
0: And I guess they had a bunch of fans there, so.
1: Look out, Reed.

Cigarettes in the ashtray, half empty bottle of Gatorade rolling in the floorboard. That dirty Braves cap on the dash, dog tags hanging from the rear view.

0: Hey, Chelsea, he's Reed. Reed, this is hilarious. If this happened on our wedding day, I don't really know if I would be that thrilled, but it's kind of funny. So Alyssa, she is the bride, and they were going through all the stuff and the budgets and all that, and she told her wedding planner, hey, you gotta like cut the flower budget. Like, this is, we need to reduce whatever, keep the overall feel of it, vision of it, but please bring it down.
1: That's tough.
0: That's tough. So guess what the wedding planner and florist did?
1: Dandelions.
0: No, they got cabbage and cauliflower. I mean, it's intermixed in the flowers, but it's cabbage and it's cauliflower in the floral bouquet things. Like, I think the wedding guests, everybody thought it was kind of funny. It does provide like a beautiful picture until, you know, you get up close and then you realize what it is. Why not broccoli?
1: Because yeah.
0: They had like a greenish white kind of vision.
1: Is a cauliflower a flower? It's in the name.
0: Oh, I don't know.
1: So technically, it's still flowers, right?
0: Oh my gosh.
1: It's kind of one of those things. Just keep your distance. Don't get too close.
0: Can you imagine?
1: Actually, I can.
0: You can?
1: Yeah.
0: Oh my gosh. I think it's kind of funny.

0: Reading Chelsea Magnum with you. Okay, Chelsea, is flirting a lost art?
1: Yes.
0: So they say in the dating world, when was the last time somebody made a move on you in real life, not just slid into your DMs?
1: Okay.
0: So there's a new essay in Yahoo Lifestyle had this that argues face-to-face flirting is disappearing as daters live inside apps, DMs, and voice notes. How many voice notes have you sent in your life? You'll voice text, but I mean a voice note.
1: No.
0: Did it with a coworker a while back. It works pretty well.
1: Really?
0: It's kind of just like sending them a voicemail.
1: Well, it's very personal.
0: A voice note?
1: Yeah.
0: It is kind of.
1: Well, you probably sent it like, this is how you pronounce this or whatever. But.
0: Sure. Sure. I get you. But a therapist says people are getting less used to spontaneous in-person interactions. So they had participants in their 20s, 30s, and 40s. They said the same two things. They're tired of nobody making a move.
1: Mm-hmm.
0: And they don't know how to make one either.
1: Yeah.
0: So no one's making a move. And I don't know how to do it either. How much of this, Chelsea, is the fear of rejection? It's high.
1: I was going to say, it's high.
0: It's the edit and unsend digital ability, like with a text.
1: Oh.
0: You know, if you got two people with an iPhone, you can edit that text. You can undo it.
1: But you don't necessarily know what they have until...
0: True. But they say
1: you sent it. You sent it, baby.
0: But in this world, then, of where you can do that, it makes people feel like the real life risk, it's just a bigger risk.
1: Sure.
0: And what they say is smile at strangers, ditch the headphones, chat up the barista. Those are the suggested fixes. Just don't be afraid to like fail, which it's easy for us to say, married and two kids, but like just go for it. You may never see that person again.
1: Yeah.

sunglasses. She looks great in anything. She's, I want a piece of chocolate. Take me to a movie. She's, I can't find a thing to wear. Now and then she's moody. She's a Saturn with a sunroof, with her brown hair blowing. She's a soft place to land.

0: darling.
1: She's Chelsea, I'm Reed. Still time to get out and about at the lakes and the rivers and all that. And I was looking, Chels, at an ex-lifeguard's pool mistakes that she sees people make.
2: Oh.

0: not good things.
1: Yep, yep.
0: We've also got nearly 70% of drowned kids under 5 were not expected to be in the pool. Let me go back, Chelsea, to the chlorine smell. A strong chlorine smell means the chlorine is reacting with sweat, skin cells,
1: pee,
0: urine, and generally just not clean water.
1: I can't take that.

0: Hey, it's Reed and Chelsea with you. We talked Packers a little bit back there, Chelsea. I want to quickly touch here on Badger football.
1: Okay.
0: Their brand new athletic director has a message for the Fire Fickle crowd.
1: Oh, boy.
0: Luke Fickle, Badger's head coach. But it's not necessarily what you think.
1: Okay.
0: So his name is Sean Eichhorst. He's the new UW athletic director. He had been at Wisconsin in the past, and he came in July after 8 months as deputy AD in Texas.
1: Okay.
0: He was an AD at Nebraska. Chelsea did not go well for the football team. So Wisconsin averaged 49,000 tickets scanned per game last year, about 68% of Camp Randall capacity.
1: Okay.
0: The athletic department lowered its 2026-2027 ticket sale projections by 11.5%. So that's not great.
1: They think it's going to be even worse.
0: They think it's going to be even worse.
1: Okay.
0: But I think for him, he's saying, hey, you know, let's give him a chance. Let's be patient.
1: Okay.
0: And I think that he understands why some people are skeptical.
1: Yeah.
0: So I'd love to see 8 wins. A lot of the casino places have him at 6.5 as the over-under.
1: Oh, is that right?
0: And you say 8 wins, that's crazy. Well, it's a pretty light schedule.
1: Right.
0: So I don't think 8 wins is actually as crazy.

0: Country Music News, Chelsea.
1: Reed, we're getting a little more of an update than we did last week about Reba's wedding day. She said, quote, "It's not going to be a wedding day. It's going to be 3 or 4 days."
0: Well, no wonder it's taken her so long to plan.
1: But I think they're going to do it on the farm with some animals and things like that. But to have it 3 or 4 days, that's kind of cool. If you're having the family come, you might as well have a big to-do, right?
0: Yeah, I mean, it's Reba can do it the way she wants as long as her fiancé is on board for 3 or 4 days. Our wedding day, I thought it went perfect.
1: Oh, Reed, and here we go.
0: You and I both said afterwards, though, you know, you wouldn't want to try and pull it all off again.
1: No, I think 1 day is enough.
0: Yeah, so 3 or 4 of those. But I think if you're getting farm animals involved,
1: but if
0: it doesn't need to be perfect.
1: But if it's a farm wedding low-key thing, I wouldn't say that ours was low-key, unfortunately. Ours was not low-key.
0: No.
1: There were a lot of, we had
0: but it
1: over
0: was one
1: 200
0: day.
1: People.
0: It's 1 day.
1: It's 1 day, yes.
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6: Overnight looks mainly clear with lows near 63 by daybreak. We can't rule out a stray thunderstorm today as temperatures climb into the low 80s with west winds around 15. Tonight brings a chance of showers, lows in the mid 60s and west winds at 10. Tomorrow, expect highs in the mid 70s under mostly clear skies. Then Thursday, a few clouds drift through with highs near 78 and lows settling into the low 60s.
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0: Hey, it's Reed and Chelsea with you. Chelsea, we got to talk about Hayden Panettiere.
1: I know.
0: Passed away at 36 years old.
1: Absolutely shocked.
0: Being 32 and you're 31, going to be 32 at the end of this week. I mean, 36, that's young for obviously anybody. But cause of death and location have not been released. A cardiac arrest is what it's looking like. Her father called her an incredible light and a force of nature, asking for privacy. She had so many roles, and they just talk about how a generation grew up watching her.
1: Mm-hmm.
0: Save the Cheerleaders on Heroes, and you had Remember the Titans, which is the movie I know her best for.
1: Ice
0: Princess, Scream 4, Raising Helen, and 36 years old. So
1: was she on Disney Channel?
0: I think she was. I feel like in something. But yeah, it's just. That's one of those where it's like, what?
1: Mm-hmm.
0: So thoughts and prayers to her family.
1: Yeah, when I saw the news, it was, I thought it wasn't true.
0: Like a online. Fake thing, yeah.
1: But then it was TMZ, and I was just like, wow.
0: Yeah,
1: but
0: no,
1: she's
0: when I saw
1: had it, some challenges in her life. She was in the Disney movie Ice Princess for Disney.
0: Oh, yeah, okay, I said that one.
1: Oh, you did?
0: Yeah, I didn't realize that was from Disney.
1: She's had some challenges in her life. She lost her brother a couple years ago, and I know that was, you know, really challenging, but wow.

0: Hey, it's Reed and Chelsea. Reed, people recently went to a big Disney thing, a Disney franchise expo in California, and the people that went were surprised to find out a couple storylines that are going to take place in Frozen 3.
1: Is this spoiler alerts?
0: No. No, I wouldn't say that. So in the upcoming movie, Olaf is going to have a love interest. Isn't that kind of fun?
1: Olaf's my favorite.
0: Anna and Kristoff are going to get married, and then there is going to be a new villain who is introduced. And the people that play Anna and Elsa, Kristen Bell and Idina Menzel, they actually sang a song at this expo, which I didn't know Kristen Bell could sing.
1: I thought they used someone else to sing those parts.
0: Yeah. Well, there's a video
1: you,
0: of it.
1: You like Kristen Bell.
0: I like her in a lot of things. She's very funny. I love her as an actress. So we have to wait, folks, unfortunately. Or maybe in Reed's case, fortunately.
1: No, I have a good attitude about Frozen.
0: November of 2027.
1: So it's not this November.
0: Right.
1: We're taking the kids to a Frozen play.
0: This weekend.
1: And they don't know about it yet. We're holding it for when we need to kind of give them a little energy boost.

0: as the week goes along. But yeah, I mean, I have a great attitude about
1: they
0: it.
1: They start to peter out on like Thursday.
0: Yeah. It's like, it's what you have to look forward to. You know, give your kids if you can. It doesn't have to be big things.
1: No.
0: You know?
1: But it's for my birthday on Sunday. Yes. We're going. It's the birthday week, Reed. Come on, let's go.
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2: 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Something simple in a complicated world.

0: Reed and Chelsea along with you. All right, Chelsea, let's do a little check-in here. It's 8/18/2026. How are you feeling at this point in the summer?
1: Oh, my gosh. I was looking at the calendar yesterday, and I'm like, 2 full weeks of August left. That's pretty crazy.
0: But the bonus week in September before Labor Day.
1: It's going to feel weird with Tuesday being September 1st. And I know a lot of kids go back that day. Our kids go back the 2nd. But I just am like, is that going to feel weird September 1st? It's not near really Labor Day. That's like a whole nother week away.
0: Usually we say it's record-setting travel.
1: Yeah.
0: I wonder if it won't be this year because people will be like, well, we're done. Like, school's back.
1: Or they're already in school. You're
0: right. They're not going to take that. They don't look at that final 3-day weekend the same way, which is kind of sad. But also, do you sort of have this, all right, we're going to ease back into it, and then the kids will get that 3-day weekend, and then you'll only have a 4-day week coming back? Like, for us, with our son starting kindergarten, that will almost be helpful.
1: It will be very
0: helpful. Because he's going to get mollywopped. You know, a full day at school, back at it. We have, I think, done a fairly good job of having to do the workbooks and the Khan Academy on his tablet and things like that. But, like, structure the whole way through, all that stuff. And kids just get tired. They're meeting new friends. They're meeting new teachers.
1: He's never had to eat lunch at school before.
0: Yeah, so I think it's going to be a bit of helpful for him to have, you know, short week, short week.
1: Oh, yes. Right. And I think schools try to do that.
0: Yeah, I remember that as a kid.
1: I don't ever remember going back a full
0: Monday
1: first
0: through
1: week.
0: Friday.
1: I don't.

0: Hey, it's Reed and Chelsea. All right, tell me about this man and the Hollywood billboard.
1: Tell me about it.
0: Netflix hired a guy to actually live inside a billboard 30 feet above Sunset Boulevard. No way in, no way out.
1: Why exactly?
0: They built a fully furnished living room inside a Hollywood billboard promoting the new apocalyptic thriller, The Last House.
1: Never heard of it.
0: Sits 30 feet above the corner of Sunset Boulevard and Selma Avenue.
1: Oh my gosh.
0: A hired performer lives inside from August 6th through the 8th.
1: Okay, so we're past it.
0: We're past it. Communicating with commuters by whiteboard.
1: Oh, that's creepy.
0: Message under the window reads, how long can you survive?
1: Okay.
0: Some of those, like, is that safe to have people driving by and seeing something like that? It could crash,
1: oh,
0: you know?
1: Oh, that's a good point.
0: You know, I mean, a billboard is a billboard, but in this case, it's like, wait, is that a man living inside and communicating by whiteboard? Only 3 days, though, I will say.
1: Is doable.
0: That's not a month.
1: But that's wild to build a whole situation for this person to be in there for 3 days. Well, we're talking about it, right? So
0: talking about it. Netflix got money to burn, it seems. Tax write-off for them.
1: Okay.

0: country music news, Chels. All right, Ella Langley and Morgan Wallen, top Billboard country airplay chart for the second week in a row with I Can't Love You Anymore.
1: Mm-hmm.
0: So it's Ella's third number one from her sophomore album following Be Her and the mega hit Choose in Texas. Makes Dandelion only the 13th album by a woman to do so since the 1990 chart launched, or it launched in 1990. Kelsea Ballerini, most recent woman to do it back in 2015-2016. So it's amazing. And you're going to go see her in Green Bay this week.
1: I am.
0: I mean, we've had the chance to see artists that have like a number one hit at the time or are at the top of their game. But this is kind of like, you know, you're going to see her in the middle of all of it. Like it didn't happen last month or 6 months ago.
1: Right.
0: Like she's going to be.
1: No, she's on top of it right now.
0: Oh, my goodness.
1: She's everywhere, too.
0: Yeah. She's everywhere as she should be. And it's just, I mean, absolutely record setting. I mean, they call it a mega hit with Choose in Texas. We're kind of even, that's even an understatement.
1: I think it's an understatement. Yes.

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0: Hey, it's Reed and Chelsea along with you. Chelsea, double names for people.
1: Yes.
0: Emma Claire.
1: Ooh.
0: John Henry.
1: So this means John Henry. It's not a middle name. It's not.
0: It doesn't have to be. No, it doesn't have to be a middle name.
1: So it could be John Henry William.
0: I think so.
1: Jones.
0: Yeah. Yeah. I mean,
1: they
0: you think
1: have
0: of like
1: four names.
0: I know, like a Mary Beth, and that's you. People call her Mary Beth. They don't call her Mary. It's Mary Beth. Double first names are officially the hottest baby name trend of 2026.
1: Really?
0: Google Trends shows interest in double baby names historic peak. There's a baby name consultant who says parents want individuality without going too far off the map. Which I like the way that they say that.
1: Oh, because the likelihood of their kid having John Henry instead of just John.
0: Well, millennials
1: or instead
0: grew
1: of
0: up,
1: just Henry.
0: Millennials grew up, they say, and I saw this in my class. Thankfully, I was the only Reed ever.
1: Right.
0: But Jennifer, you're Jennifer S.
1: Yeah.
0: We got Ashley B.
1: Mm-hmm.
0: We got John M.
1: Yep.
0: And so those millennial kids that are now parents are like, no, let's do Mary Grace. And you call her Mary Grace. You know, instead of there being, you know, it's
1: Mary.
0: John Paul, Jack Michael, you know, these
1: really?
0: Different.
1: How do you
0: those
1: feel
0: are your
1: about
0: traditional
1: that, Reed?
0: Picks. Yeah, I don't mind it at all. I'll call our daughter Brielle Lynn. Now, Lynn is her middle name. And I just think it's pretty. And it
1: but
0: reminds
1: I
0: me of
1: feel
0: my mom.
1: Like if you ever had to get after the kid, what'd you do?
0: Not Brielle, baby. She's a little sweet guy.
1: You would say John Henry William.
0: Yeah.
1: Instead of just John Henry.
0: Yeah, I think that's okay.
1: I think it's too much to say, personally.
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0: Hey, it's Reed and Chelsea along with
1: that
0: you.
1: That is not nice, Reed.
0: Keep that to the off-air conversation.
1: Are you sure? That's not very nice.
0: One
1: if
0: of you,
1: people
0: okay, fine.
1: Only knew.
0: One of you texted in or messaged in. Chelsea did a break probably the last week or two where you were a little stumbling and fumbling. And none of us
1: was I exhausted?
0: And the gal said, "Jeepers, why don't you like run through it or give it a practice run before you do?" And she was not wrong. So I gently, before the show today said, "Hey, you want me to, you know, kind of look at what your show prep is and help you organize it?" And you're like, "No, I'm good." And I'm like, "I would love to help you because I have that." So I'm like, "No, I'm good. Don't worry about it." And I'm like, "Okay." Finally, I told her about whoever this gal was. And now Chelsea's all a little fired up and is like, "Was that good enough?" It's been great, Chelsea. You've been doing fantastic.
1: It's all right. Am I eloquent with my words every single day? Not necessarily.
0: No one expects you to be.
1: Are we all?
0: No one expects you to be. Except that person, maybe.
1: Well, there is a thing as exhaustion and mom exhaustion. So.
0: Well, anytime you have good, bad, or ugly, 9, 10, 9, 12, 60, 60. Whenever we get a mean Facebook message, my inclination is to message back. Not in a snippy way.
1: Mm-hmm.
0: Just in a, but I found that when I talk to those people, they're not there to solve any, they just like to fire off something online.
1: Sure.
0: So that's why I don't.
1: Okay.
0: But I might see them or I might not.
1: Yeah.
0: I just,

0: Hey, it's Reed and Chelsea along with you. Been in a little bit of, I'd say, a funk, Chels, with the kids in the sleeping. If one's not up, the other one's yelling.
1: There was a little bit of musical beds last night.
0: Yeah, we got
1: Reed.
0: A visit from our five-year-old last night, which it's...
1: 2 a.m., baby.
0: We've never let our kids sleep in bed with us. I know a lot of parents do that. No judgment, no shame. It's just not for us. And hearing the stories from you parents that let your kids do it, that's not happening.
1: Mm-hmm.
0: Last night was an exception. And you have a kid, smell the night, bad dream, whatever it is, you know. But you're going to pay for it.
1: Yeah.
0: Of which we are a little bit today. But I just tell Chels and you tell me it's just enjoying the kids being this age. And you try and enjoy it as much as you can, but boy, they kick every 5 minutes, 15 minutes. We were in the hotel and our little 2-year-old that I had to be with because she was losing her mind. It's midnight. You assume other people next door are trying to sleep. So you just like, okay, you can sleep in here. It's every 5 minutes she would move
1: right.
0: for hours. Our son last night, he goes about every 10. Mm. So he's better.
1: But he wasn't
0: but it's
1: fully
0: tough.
1: Asleep though.
0: No. And so I went down then and I laid in his bed for a while, fell asleep. Woke up, like, man, what time is it? I've been in there for an hour and a half. Came back.
1: No, Reed, you missed the part about all three of us were in the bed.
0: Oh, yeah.
1: And then Reed left to go downstairs.

0: hoping he would follow.
1: Oh.
0: Because I knew you wouldn't necessarily boot him out unless I was already down there, because he wouldn't. Yeah, that was me. So I don't know how long. I wasn't down there for that long.
1: I was
0: and
1: like,
0: you two figured it out.
1: Reed doesn't want to be found down there.
0: No. I told him, I'm going down into your room. And then I hoped he would join, and he did, and it's all very cute, though.
1: Oh, my gosh.
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0: Hey, it's Reed and Chelsea along with you. Chelsea, let's take a look here at the Packers.
1: Yes.
0: So I sent you this.
1: Okay.
0: Keyshawn Nixon, kind of a favorite of mine. When we went to a Packers radio thing that we were invited to, he was one of the guys that was there, interviewed. We took pictures with him.
1: Yeah.
0: He was so nice. So I do kind of root for him.
1: Mm-hmm.
0: He said out loud what a lot of players only think, and he said, I guess I'm being punished because he is taking like these second string reps. And he's a 2025 Pro Bowl pick, been rotating between the ones, twos, and threes in camp, according to ESPN. They got a second round rookie and a free agent that are taking first team reps opposite him. Now, he started all 17 games last season. He struggled in the preseason opener last week. Mm. He certainly had moments last year where he was getting beat. And beat kind of bad.
1: Okay.
0: He said, I'll just keep my process and compete. I always thought Nixon would be maybe a better safety, and that's without like studying it that much, but he's a big guy.
1: Sure.
0: But sometimes he's not fast enough to keep up with those receivers.
1: Oh.
0: You remember Nick Collins, who was a Super Bowl champ with the Packers? I mean, he was a bigger guy, and he was a great safety. Roy Butler. But I don't know. I think they have what they want at safety, so we'll see. But it's nice to talk about Packer football.
1: Yeah.
0: Bears had like almost a sellout for their

0: sellout for their preseason game against the Cowboys.
1: Really?
0: Yeah, Bears fans, they're excited. There was a lot of things going on in Chicago.
1: Boy.
0: And I guess they had a bunch of fans there, so.
1: Look out, Reed.

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0: Chelsea Hees Reed. Reed, this is hilarious. If this happened on our wedding day, I don't really know if I would be that thrilled, but it's kind of funny. So Alyssa, she is the bride, and they were going through all the stuff and the budgets and all of that, and she told her wedding planner, hey, you gotta like cut the flower budget. Like, this is, we need to reduce whatever, keep the overall feel of it, vision of it, but please bring it down.
1: That's tough.
0: That's tough. So guess what the wedding planner and florist did?
1: Dandelions.
0: No, they got cabbage and cauliflower. I mean, it's intermixed in the flowers, but it's cabbage and it's cauliflower in the floral bouquet things. Like, I think the wedding guests, everybody thought it was kind of funny. It does provide like a beautiful picture until, you know, you get up close and then you realize what it is. Why not broccoli? Because they had like a greenish white kind of vision.
1: Is a cauliflower a flower? It's in the name.
0: Oh, I don't know.
1: So technically, it's still flowers, right?
0: Oh my gosh.
1: It's Can you one of those imagine? Just keep your distance. Don't get too close.
0: Can you imagine?
1: Actually, I can.
0: You can?
1: Yeah.
0: Oh my gosh. I think it's kind of funny.

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0: Maureen Chelsea Magnum with you. Okay, Chelsea, is flirting a lost art?
1: Yes.
0: So they say in the dating world, when was the last time somebody made a move on you in real life, not just slid into your DMs?
1: Okay.
0: So there's a new essay in Yahoo Lifestyle had this that argues face-to-face flirting is disappearing as daters live inside apps, DMs, and voice notes. How many voice notes have you sent in your life? You'll voice text, but I'm...

0: a voice note.
1: No.
0: Did it with a coworker a while back. It works pretty well.
1: Really?
0: It's kind of just like sending them a voicemail.
1: Well, it's very personal.
0: A voice note?
1: Yeah.
0: It is kind of.
1: Well, you probably sent it like, this is how you pronounce this or whatever. But.
0: Sure. Sure, I get you. But a therapist says people are getting less used to spontaneous in-person interactions. So they had participants in their 20s, 30s, and 40s. They said the same two things. They're tired of nobody making a move.
1: Mm-hmm.
0: And they don't know how to make one either.
1: Yeah.
0: So no one's making a move. And I don't know how to do it either. How much of this, Chelsea, is the fear of rejection? It's high.
1: I was going to say, it's high.
0: It's the edit and unsend digital ability, like with a text.
1: Oh.
0: You know, if you got two people with an iPhone, you can edit that text. You can undo it.
1: But you don't necessarily know what they have until
0: you sent it, baby. But in this world, then, of where you can do that, it makes people feel like the real life risk, it's just a bigger risk.
1: Sure.
0: And what they say is smile at strangers, ditch the headphones, chat up the barista. Those are the suggested fixes. Just don't be afraid to fail, which it's easy for us to say, married and two kids, but like, just go for it. You may never see that person again.
1: Yeah.

0: She's Chelsea. I'm Reed. Still time to get out and about at the lakes and the rivers and all that. And I was looking, Chels, at an ex-lifeguard's pool mistakes that she sees people make.
1: Oh.
0: One of them is if that pool smells strongly of chlorine, that's actually a bad sign.
1: So are you saying it's a bad sign or that means it's a good thing?
0: It's not a good thing.
1: It's not a good thing.
0: No, I don't think they got things balanced properly. Other top offenders, trusting floaties on kids instead of lifeguard approved life jackets.
1: Yes, you have to make sure, even if it's a floaty or whatever, you have to make sure it's like...
0: It's got the Coast Guard thing.
1: Well, the Coast Guard thing is for when you're on like a boat. But I would think the same would be for the pool.
0: They also say leaving kids unattended, which, man, you and I have seen that at beaches. And yeah. I try to be patient.
1: Mm-hmm.
0: But you absolutely, like, whose kids are those?
1: I mean,
0: my gosh, is that kid six? And
1: yeah.
0: It's just going in the water and skipping water, meaning drinking.
1: Oh, okay.
0: And only drinking alcohol poolside can be not good things.
1: Yep, yep.
0: We've also got nearly 70% of drowned kids under five were not expected to be in the pool. Let me go back, Chelsea, to the chlorine smell. A strong chlorine smell means the chlorine is reacting with

0: sweat, skin cells,
1: pee,
0: urine, and generally just not clean water.
1: I think of the pools that
0: I've been in that smelled strong of chlorine. Dang it.
1: Really?
0: I thought they were just working overtime to keep it clean.
1: Oh, no.

0: Country music news. Hey, it's Reed and Chelsea along with you. I was reading, this came out a day or two ago on Taste of Country, if anybody wants to go look at it. And I was talking to Chelsea about Nicole Kidman and the Keith Urban divorce, and she just said she felt fearful about the uncertain future after the divorce. And I think for people, they always see Nicole Kidman as a really strong woman.
1: Yes.
0: But yeah, it was 19 years of marriage. It's finalized in January of this past year. They have a couple of daughters together. And she said she felt really fearful, very vulnerable, and then realizing, okay, I got to adapt to the future that no longer matched her expectations. Primary focus, their kids, providing reassurance that they are loved and supported, those kids. But it's just, again, you see a gal who has just always been so strong in the public and rightfully so, and for her to be really vulnerable. You and I have always said, you know, people in those situations, just I think it helps to hear that, you know, other women are in those situations. The article also says the former couple have exchanged some positive public gestures since the split. And, you know, they just always root for those kids, as we've said many times with divorce. My grandparents, as I said, on my mom's side, they got divorced a long time ago, and they're friendly to each other now. They were just at the family gathering.
1: Yeah.
0: And it's not like they avoid each other. You know, they'll say hi. And I think that's good, even for their adult children to see.
1: Yes.
0: I think that's just, you know, it's helpful.

0: Hey, it's Reed and Chelsea with you. We talked Packers a little bit back there, Chelsea. I want to quickly touch here on Badger football.
1: Okay.
0: Their brand new athletic director has a message for the Fire Fickle crowd.
1: Oh, boy.
0: Luke Fickle, Badger's head coach. But it's not necessarily what you think.
1: Okay.
0: So his name is Sean Eichhorst. He's the new UW athletic director. He had been at Wisconsin in the past, and he came in July after 8 months as deputy AD in Texas.
1: Okay.
0: He was an AD at Nebraska. Chelsea did not go well for the football team. So Wisconsin averaged 49,000 tickets scanned per game last year, about 68% of Camp Randall capacity.
1: Okay.
0: The athletic department lowered its 2026-2020

0: 2027 ticket sale projections by 11.5%. So that's not great.
1: They think it's going to be even worse.
0: They think it's going to be even worse.
1: Okay.
0: But I think for him, he's saying, hey, you know, let's give him a chance. Let's be patient.
1: Okay.
0: And I think that he understands why some people are skeptical.
1: Yeah.
0: So I'd love to see 8 wins. A lot of the casino places have him at 6.5 as the over-under.
1: Oh, is that right?
0: And you say 8 wins, that's crazy. Well, that's a pretty light schedule.
1: Right.
0: So I don't think 8 wins is actually as crazy.

0: Hey, it's Reed and Chelsea with you. Chelsea, we got to talk about Hayden Panettiere.
1: I know.
0: Passed away 36 years old.
1: Absolutely shocked.
0: Being 32 and you're 31, going to be 32 at the end of this week. I mean, 36, that's young for obviously anybody. But cause of death and location have not been released. A cardiac arrest is what it's looking like. Her father called her an incredible light and a force of nature, asking for privacy. She had so many roles, and they just talk about how a generation grew up watching her.
1: Mm-hmm.
0: Save the Cheerleaders on Heroes, and you had Remember the Titans, which is the movie I know her best for. Ice Princess, Scream 4, Raising Helen, and 36 years old. So
1: was she on Disney Channel?
0: I think she was. I feel like in something. But yeah, it's just. That's one of those where it's like, what?
1: Mm-hmm.
0: So thoughts and prayers to her family.
1: Yeah. When I saw the news, it was, I thought it wasn't true.
0: Like a online. Fake thing. Yeah.
1: But then it was TMZ and I was just like, wow.
0: Yeah.
1: But
0: no,
1: she's had some challenges in her life. She was in the Disney movie Ice Princess for Disney.
0: Oh yeah. Okay. I said that one.
1: Oh, you did?
0: Yeah. I didn't realize that was from Disney.
1: She's had some challenges in her life. She lost her brother a couple years ago, and I know that was, you know, really challenging, but wow.

0: Hey, it's Reed and Chelsea. Reed, people recently went to a big Disney thing, a Disney franchise expo in California, and the people that went were surprised to find out a couple storylines that are going to take place in Frozen 3.
1: Is this spoiler alerts?
0: No. No, I wouldn't say that. So in the upcoming movie, Olaf is going to have a love interest. Isn't that kind of fun?
1: Olaf's my favorite.
0: Anna and Kristoff are going to get married, and then there is going to be a new villain who is introduced. And the people that play Anna and Elsa, Kristen Bell and Idina Menzel, they actually sang a song at this expo, which I didn't know Kristen Bell could sing.
1: I thought they used someone else to sing those parts.
0: Yeah. Well, there's video
1: you,
0: of it.
1: You like Kristen Bell.
0: I like her in a lot of things. She's very funny. I love her as an actress. So we have to wait, folks, unfortunately. Or maybe in Reed's case, fortunately.
1: No, I have a good attitude about Frozen.
0: November of 2027.
1: So it's not this November.
0: Right.
1: We're taking the kids to a Frozen play.
0: This weekend.
1: And they don't know about it yet. We're holding it for when we need to kind of give them a little energy boost as the week goes along. But yeah, I have a great attitude about it.
0: They start to peter out on like Thursday.
1: Yeah. It's like, it's what you have to look forward to. You know, give your kids if you can. It doesn't have to be big things.
0: No.
1: You know?
0: But it's for my birthday on Sunday. Yes. We're going. It's the birthday week, Reed. Come on, let's go.

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1: I ain't rich, but I damn sure wanna be.

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The Packers deep into training camp. We got Tucker Kraft back practicing after the ACL injury. Plus, the young secondary's looking really good at training camp. Could be a fun fall.

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What up, it's Ritter. So Stella Lefty might be the one person I think is having the best 2026 ever, from just kind of coming out of nowhere. Viral hit with her song Boston. She played the Grand Ole Opry, and now Mumford & Sons inviting her on stage at Madison Square Garden and playing her song.

0: did Comfort & Sons twist on that. What do you think?
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9: This morning could bring a few thunderstorms, highs near the low 80s, west winds around 15. Tonight, rain and thunderstorms are possible with minimal amounts, lows near 64, west winds around 10. That wet weather clears out, giving way to more sun than clouds tomorrow with highs in the mid-70s. Tomorrow night looks mainly clear, low in the low 60s. Thursday brings sunshine with a few clouds, high in the upper 70s.

0: I'm still trying to figure out how the best record in baseball can mean that you're number two in the power rankings. I can't wrap my head around that. It's Ritter, but Brewers back in action tonight, Seattle at AmFam.
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0: Okay, y'all remember the, we'll call it famous at this point, famous Morgan Wallen chair incident? Well, it's an end of an era for something at Eric Church's bar. Hang tight, I'll tell you more coming up.
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0: So you remember when Morgan Wallen threw the chair at Eric Church's Chief Bar? 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Well, it's now the end of an era. They're having to remove the plaque from the rooftop to make room for a new palm tree club, which is going to be like a DJ area. I only hope that Eric's team sends that sign to Morgan Wallen.
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0: 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There is a Titanic themed ride at a park in England. You heard me right. Titanic. We'll explore more coming up.
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15: Thunderstorms are possible today, with highs reaching the low 80s and west winds near 15. Tonight, rain and thunderstorms remain in the picture. Lows falling to 64 with west winds at 10 miles per hour. Skies brighten tomorrow, more sun than clouds, with highs in the mid-70s. Then clear out nicely overnight, as lows settle into the low 60s. Thursday brings sunshine, with a few clouds and highs climbing into the upper 70s.

Okay, before I get into like the full details of this, this is not like a major theme park. This is a family farm that did this, by the way. It's Ritter. They built a Titanic themed ride, as in the boat Titanic that sank. So apparently it basically is like a ship where the bow lifts up and then turns into four water slides. And I guess your ticket.

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I feel like the only way to go down one of those slides, though, you're required to yell,

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What's up, A? It's Ritter hanging with you. You know, the thing about summer is whenever you get a break from extreme hot, you end up with storms. So, you know, that's just kind of where we are. And for every day that it rains or storms here, summer comes to an end, I keep reminding myself, it's not snow.

it's Ritter. So got out fishing yesterday with a friend, and on the way back, I couldn't help but notice as we were driving past all these farm fields, like just how happy everything looked after all the rain we had. Like even my garden and my boy, like for as much as it was wet and it kind of put a quote unquote damper on our lives for a few days, it was so worth it, right?

keep counting down the weeks in Ella Langley's historic run. She just hit 18. Keeps rolling along that record. Choosing Texas. Now it's 18th week at number one of the Billboard Hot 100. Now remember, this is important because if she gets to 22, this becomes the

the biggest song, like basically of all time, on the charts anyway. That would be toppling the front runner, Mariah Carey's All I Want for Christmas. And All I Want for Christmas is that to happen.

Jason Aldean, a whiskey drink. Always great when my show starts off with an alcoholic beverage here as we get into the lunch hour. On Tuesday, 18th of August, I'm Mitch Morgan. Did you know that today is National Fajita Day? Yes, it is. National Fajita Day, recognizing the sizzling deliciousness of the savory Tex-Mex flavor found in fajitas. For me personally, this is a total conflict with Taco Tuesday, but guess I'll have to sort that out for my own self as I bring on George Burge and Luke Bryan together on Ride, Ride, Ride.

92.1 VTY Country, Rascal Flatts. These days, their songs just stand the test of time, don't they? All the Flatts tunes. Congratulations to Amy in Kenosha, Dale in Oak Creek, Miranda in East Troy, Teresa over in Gurnee, and Brian in Lake Geneva. They will all be joining us Saturday night for Tim McGraw, along with special guest 49 Winchester at the Alpine Valley Music Theater, Saturday, August 22nd. You can read about it yourself. In fact, it's a good idea to go to that website and find out what's going on at vtycountry.com.

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92.1 VTY Country, Carry On. There is Kenny Chesney. Ella Langley's Choosin' Texas spends its 18th week at the top of the Billboard Hot 100 chart this week. And Lainey Wilson breaking the grandstand attendance record for a show at the Illinois State Fair, 15,533, a few days ago on August 15th. The previous record was set last year by Megan Maroney. Well, some people like, Kentucky bourbon, and others prefer that Tennessee whiskey like Chris Stapleton.

That's Bailey Zimmerman and a Silverado on 92.1 VTY Country. He was at the Wisconsin State Fair, and now, starting tomorrow, we got the Kenosha County Fair running tomorrow through Sunday. Fun for the whole family. There's going to be fireworks coming up on Friday night. Your Kenosha County Fair admission, adults 12 and older, $12 this year. Kids 7 to 11, $6. Children 6 and under are admitted free. Senior citizen, age 65 and older, $8. And it says no DJs admitted here. As my producer, Nora Noodleman, having a little fun with me on that one. Here comes Josh Ross and Hate How You Look.

Last Night Lonely, there's John Party on 92.1 VTY Country. You know, there's a mathematical reason why everybody at the gym seems like they're better shape than you are, because people in great shape tend to go to the gym more often. So you're more likely to see those people than people who work out less often. So I guess that makes sense. People are in better shape. People go to the gym more often. For me, I think the problem is the cheeseburgers, but I'm working on that. Let's get Jelly Roll on and Heart of Stone here on 92.1 VTY Country.

Sam Hunt on it with that house party on 92.1 VTY Country. Let's see, how much sleep do you get at night? Most popular answer here, 7 hours was the number one answer. Some people said, well, I get 8 hours. And then 5 hours was the third most popular answer. Here's some other fun.

0: Megan Maroney and those beautiful things on 92.1 VTY Country. She broke a record last year at the Illinois State Fair for attendance, but that record broken this year by Lainey Wilson. Lainey Wilson at the Illinois State Fair, 15,533 people coming, well, just a few days ago on August 15th. All right, I got a little break here. We'll update our forecast with Weather Watch 12 before I'm right back in the music with the Zach Brown Band.
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19: Thunderstorms are possible today, with highs reaching the low 80s and west winds near 15. Tonight, rain and thunderstorms remain in the picture. Lows falling to 64 with west winds at 10 miles per hour. Skies brighten tomorrow, more sun than clouds, with highs in the mid-70s. Then clear out nicely overnight, as lows settle into the low 60s. Thursday brings sunshine with a few clouds and highs climbing into the upper 70s.
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0: 92.1 VTY Country, Taylor Swift back with us. Besides the Kenosha County Fair starting tomorrow, we've got these Bonfire Fridays going on at the Kenosha Beach House on Simmons Island. Smaller campfires on the beach and two fire pits in the beer garden starting at about 6:30 on Friday night. And then a big bonfire starts at 8 o'clock right in front of the Kenosha Beach House. Open to the public, no tickets required.
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1: If you are driving out there, no driving with your knee today. It is blustery. That's Kane Brown and Marshmallow on VTY Country. Yeah, 20-mile-per-hour wind gust. Pushing 80 degrees with clouds. Here's Corey Kent, VTY Country.

You going on Saturday out to Alpine? Amy from Kenosha is going to be there. Dale in Oak Creek, Miranda in East Troy, Tim McGraw and the Pawn Shop Guitar Tour on VTY Country. I mean, My Next 30 Years, that's the name of the song, but that's the name of the tour. And again, Saturday out at Alpine. Congratulations to all of our ticket winners. VTYCountry.com to see the whole list. Don't have to leave this town.

Cole Wetzel and Jesse Murph on VTY Country. Do you love the astronomy? Are you hip to the Modine Benstead Observatory in Union Grove? Open house Friday from 8 until 11. Maybe get a little jump on school. A little astronomy before back to school. Get going. It's VTY Country. Billy Currington.

I mean, that is an option. You can go water at a wedding or open bar. Open bar makes things fun, doesn't it? From Craylon James to Ella Langley. Yeah, it's BTY country.

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Morgan Wallen and Ernest on VTY Country, Van McNeil. The boys, the Brewers in Seattle tonight at 6:40. Cubs and White Sox. Man, that was a slobber knocker yesterday. Are they going to beat up again on each other like they did last night? That was a good game. All right, it's VTY Country and the Dillons, Marlo and Scott. Yeah.

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How's the back-to-school shopping going? Or have the kids already started? Maybe like photos and orientation, a lot of that going on this week. Josh Turner on VTY Country. A pro tip, back-to-school shopping ain't just for the kids. I buy my clothes during this time, too. 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

Brown on VTY Country. Excited for his new record. It'll be out in September. Silver Sands Marina. Okay, Kenny, you are going to bring your hot air balloon and come to Wisconsin next summer? 2027, please? Hey, when was the last time he was around? The ballpark? A few years ago? All right, Kenny Chesney, come on back this way. It's VTY Country.

John Morgan on VTY Country. Van McNeil, thanks for the hang. Thanks for listening. Which movie to watch tonight? We go Spider-Man or do we go the dinosaur, the J.J. Abrams movie? That one looks good too. Whatever you get into, be smart, be safe. Steph Peters is next to VTY Country.

What dinosaur movie is Van McNeil talking about? 92.1 VTY Country. I'm Steph Peters. I just heard Van's great debate of going to Spider-Man or the new dinosaur movie. So I was asking him more about that. Yeah, they're supposedly saying this is the next best dinosaur movie since Jurassic Park. I said, well, don't hype it up that much. When you set expectations too high for movies, you know what people say. Eh, it's not as good as I thought. But the name of the movie is kind of unique, so maybe that's why you're a little confused. What dinosaur movie is this? It's called The End of Oak Street. Yes, Anne Hathaway is in this movie, too. My brother was like, yeah, I'm going to that new Anne Hathaway movie. I said, oh, The Odyssey, right? No, I guess it's some dinosaur movie. Maybe that should have been the title for it. Some dinosaur movie. No, it's called The End of Oak Street. Alexandra Kay on 92.1 VTY Country.

George Strait, 92.1 VTY Country. Started seeing back to school photos today. My nephew in high school, and I thought, whoa, next year he's going to be driving. His back to school photo will be him driving himself to school. That is so weird to think about. But a friendly reminder this time of year from our local law enforcement, be careful how much information you share on social media with your back to school. They advise us to not share your kid's school, your kid's teacher. You know, less is more sometimes. Keep that in mind. Morgan Wallen, 92.1 VTY Country.

Russell Dickerson, 92.1 VTY Country. He'll be back in Wisconsin over Labor Day weekend. And they were just here. You know, his wife, Kaylee, is from Cedarburg. So they make several stops to Wisconsin to spend time with family and friends, which I always love. And Russell is just so fun. And Kaylee now expecting third baby. But earlier this summer, they were at a Brewers game, the whole crew wearing all the Brewers gear and having that incredible father-son moment on the field. No, it was not Russell Dickerson throwing the first pitch. It was his son, Remington, who got to have that incredible moment. You can see more on social media. Randy Houser, Running Out of Moonlight, 92.1 VTY Country.

Do you hate goodbyes? So do we. You'll never have to say goodbye to us because we play the most country every day. 92.1 VTY Country.

Luke Bryan, 92.1 VTY Country. I'm Steph Peters, ready for my kids to go back to school. What are you most excited to get back? I'm excited to not be yelling at my kids every day to get off the video games. I've been driving myself bonkers, trying to come up with so many ideas this summer. Okay, you get 2 hours on screens, and then you have to go outside, or then you have to do a chore. I have three kids, so it's three times that amount of stress. And I know it's easier to judge, like, well, Steph, just unplug the Xbox. Been there, done that. Take away the tablet for 24 hours. So, I'm excited for education again. Getting their brains activated. Thank you, teachers. I can't thank you enough. You're incredible. I'm excited for my kids to get back to school and start learning again.

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The National Weather Service in Milwaukee-Sullivan has issued a severe thunderstorm warning for northeastern Fond du Lac County and east central Wisconsin, northwestern Sheboygan County in east central Wisconsin, until 5:30 p.m. At 4:52 p.m., a severe thunderstorm was located over Fond du Lac, moving east at 20 miles an hour. Hazard, quarter-size hail. Source, public. Impact, damage to vehicles is expected. Locations impacted.

include Fond du Lac, Plymouth, North Fond du Lac, Elkhart Lake, Southern Lake Winnebago, Tichita, Greenbush, Eden, Mount Calvary, St. Cloud, Golden Boyle, Peebles, Calvary, Marytown, Town of Forest, and Johnsburg. 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

The National Weather Service in Milwaukee Sullivan has issued a severe thunderstorm warning for western Fond du Lac County and east central Wisconsin, northern Dodge County and southeastern Wisconsin until 5:45 p.m. At 4:56 p.m., severe thunderstorms were located along a line extending from near Rush Lake to near Brandon to near Randolph, moving southeast at 35 miles an hour. Hazard, 60 miles an hour wind gusts. Source, radar indicated. Impact, expect damage to roofs, siding, and trees. Locations impacted include Beaver Dam, Waupun, Ripon, Mayville, Horicon, Juneau, Oakfield, Rosendale, Brandon, Burnett, Lamartine, Fox Lake, El Dorado, Alto, Brownsville, Fairwater, Kikoski, Atwater, Astico, and Oak Center. 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

James Otto, 92.1 VTY Country. Parmalee coming to the Gobbler Theater in Johnson Creek this Friday night. It is back. The Gobbler Theater is one of those historic venues that has not had new ownership for a while. And it's so exciting that this is back. My parents shared stories from when they would go on dates there. And now I can go and take my kids. Well, it's one of those venues where every seat is a good seat. And the bar rotates in the middle. So Parmalee is going to be there on Friday night. You can get your tickets at gobblertheater.com. And this will be one of the hits you're sing along with. Cowgirl, 92.1 VTY Country.

East Central Wisconsin, until 6 p.m. At 5:15 p.m., severe thunderstorms were located along a line extending from near southern Lake Winnebago to near Oakville to near Waupun, moving east at 45 miles an hour. Hazard, 60 miles an hour wind gusts and nickel-sized hail. Source, radar indicated. Impact, expect damage to roofs, siding, and trees. Locations impacted include southern Lake Winnebago, Van Dyne, and Pipe. Remain alert for a possible tornado. Tornadoes can develop quickly from severe thunderstorms. If you spot a tornado, go at once into the basement or small central room in a sturdy structure. For your protection, move to an interior room on the lowest floor of a building.

Morgan Wallen, 92.1 VTY Country. Back to school. All the photos are incredible, but just a friendly reminder this time of year, our local law enforcement reminds us less is more. You don't need to share everything about your kid in that back to school moment. If you're sharing the kid's classroom, their teacher, their school, you don't need to share all of that. I do think it's really cute, though, when you share what they're excited to become. And maybe that'll stay the same year after year, or maybe it'll change. Currently, my middle daughter wants to become a lawyer, then a judge, and then Supreme Court justice. You go, girl. Florida Georgia Line, 92.1 VTY Country.

The National Weather Service in Milwaukee Sullivan has issued a severe thunderstorm warning for eastern Fond du Lac County and east central Wisconsin, northwestern Washington County in southeastern Wisconsin, northeastern Dodge County in southeastern Wisconsin, western Sheboygan County in east central Wisconsin, until 6:30 p.m. At 5:27 p.m., severe thunderstorms were located along a line extending from near southern Lake Winnebago to Oakfield to near Beaver Dam, moving east at 35 miles an hour. Hazard, 60 miles an hour wind gusts and quarter-size hail. Source, radar indicated. Impact, hail damage to vehicles is expected. Expect wind damage to roofs, siding, and trees. Locations impacted include Fond du Lac, West Bend, Hartford, Plymouth, Mayville, Slinger, North Fond du Lac, Keewaskum, Horicon, Juneau, Lomira, Campbellsport, Theresa, Oakfield, Elkhart Lake, Iron Ridge, Southern Lake Winnebago, Burnett, Taycheetah, and Addison. Remain alert for a possible tornado. Tornadoes can develop quickly from severe thunderstorms. If you spot a tornado, go at once into the basement or small central room in a sturdy structure. For your protection, move to an interior room on the lowest floor of a building,

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What are some of the best end of summer movies? You want to rent some from back in the day? I'm going to do a rundown. And when I'm looking at some of these titles, you're going to instantly be like, oh, I used to love that movie. Or, oh my gosh, I totally forgot about that one. Best end of summer movies. We'll go over that countdown here in just a couple songs. First, Shaboozy, 92.1 VTY Country.

0: The National Weather Service in Milwaukee-Sullivan has issued a severe thunderstorm warning for southeastern Columbia County in south-central Wisconsin, Dane County in south-central Wisconsin, northwestern Jefferson County in southeastern Wisconsin, southwestern Dodge County in southeastern Wisconsin, until 6:45 p.m. At 5:41 p.m., severe thunderstorms were located along a line extending from Rio to DeForest near Cross Plains, moving southeast at 35 miles an hour. Hazard, 60 miles an hour wind gusts and penny-size hail. Source, radar indicated. Impact, expect damage to roofs, siding, and trees. Locations impacted include Madison, Sun Prairie, Fitchburg, Watertown, Middleton, Beaver Dam, Stoughton, Wanakee, Verona, Oregon, McFarland, Monona, Windsor, Lake Mills, Columbus, Marshall, Waterloo, Juneau, DeForest, and Cottage Grove. Other landmarks included are the following location: Wisconsin State Capitol. Remain alert for a possible tornado. Tornadoes can develop quickly from severe thunderstorms. If you spot a tornado, go at once into the basement or small central room in a sturdy structure. For your protection, move to an interior room on the lowest floor of a building.
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0: Zach Brown Band, 92.1 VTY Country, best end of summer movies. Here are the three top fan voted best end of summer movies. I have to admit to you, two of them I have not watched. And I know this one was so popular from the 80s. In at number three, Stand By Me. Do you remember that movie, Stand By Me? It came out in 1986. The heartwarming story of four kids on a summer quest. Number two, taking you back to the 70s, American Graffiti, the classic road trip drama, group of high school friends, their last summer before college, American Graffiti. And number one, I forget that this is iconic for the end of summer. I'm going to quiz you. Name the movie. Here's the description. A timeless coming-of-age romance set in the summer job at a resort, capturing the bittersweet mix of first love, nostalgia, and dancing. Yes, Dirty Dancing, and at number one, best end-of-summer movie. A couple minutes away from Luke Combs, Lee Bryce, and Brad Paisley, 92.1 VTY Country.
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The National Weather Service in Milwaukee Sullivan has issued a severe thunderstorm warning for southwestern Washington County in southeastern Wisconsin, southeastern Dodge County in southeastern Wisconsin, until 6:30 p.m. At 5:54 p.m., severe thunderstorms were located along a line extending from near Horicon to near Hustisford to 8 miles northeast of Waterloo, moving southeast at 30 miles an hour. Hazard, 60 miles an hour wind gusts. Source, radar indicated. Impact, expect damage to roofs, siding, and trees. Locations impacted include Hartford, Ashupun, Rubicon, Lebanon, and Neosho. Remain alert for a possible tornado. Tornadoes can develop quickly from severe thunderstorms. If you spot a tornado, go at once into the basement or small central room in a sturdy structure. For your protection, move to an interior room on the lowest floor of a building.

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The National Weather Service in Milwaukee Sullivan has issued a severe thunderstorm warning for southwestern Ozaukee County in southeastern Wisconsin, northern Milwaukee County in southeastern Wisconsin, Waukesha County in southeastern Wisconsin, southeastern Dane County in south-central Wisconsin, southern Washington County in southeastern Wisconsin, Jefferson County in southeastern Wisconsin, southeastern Dodge County in southeastern Wisconsin, until 7:30 p.m. At 6:23 p.m., severe thunderstorms were located along a line extending from near Jackson to near Lac La Belle to near Lake Mills to near Stoughton, moving southeast at 35 miles an hour. Hazard, 60 miles an hour wind gusts and penny-size hail,

Source, radar indicated. Impact, expect damage to roofs, siding, and trees. Locations impacted include Milwaukee, Waukesha, West Allis, Wauwatosa, New Berlin, Brookfield, Menominee Falls, Muskego, Watertown, Mequon, Whitewater, Hartford, Whitefish Bay, Pewaukee, Stoughton, Fort Atkinson, Brown Deer, Grafton, Cedarburg, and Port Washington. Other landmarks included are the following locations: Timmerman Airport, Froedtert and the Medical College, Pewaukee Lake, Ottawa Lake Recreation Area, and Pinewoods Campground. Remain alert for a possible tornado. Tornadoes can develop quickly from severe thunderstorms. If you spot a tornado, go at once into the basement or small central room in a sturdy structure. For your protection, move to an interior room on the lowest floor of a building.

0: Jason LD, 92.1 VTY Country. As you're getting ready for back to school, what do your teachers need? I was pleasantly surprised to see our community Facebook page share a master list. So you could see maybe your kid's teacher or a teacher your kid used to have, and you could click on their wish list. But my 12-year-old daughter shared with me, "Mom, pencils are gold in middle school." I was shocked by that. So I said, all right, well, let's buy the biggest box of pencils then. Yes, I would love to supply more pencils for your middle school classroom, especially if you guys are handwriting pencil to paper again. I'm all for that. Let's go. 2 minutes away from Brooks and Dunn to Luke Bryan and Lady A, 92.1 VTY Country.
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The National Weather Service in Milwaukee-Sullivan has issued a tornado warning for northeastern Waukesha County in southeastern Wisconsin, southeastern Washington County in southeastern Wisconsin, until 7:15 p.m. At 6:33 p.m., severe thunderstorms capable of producing a tornado were located along a line extending from near Germantown to Merton to Oconomowoc, moving southeast at 35 miles an hour. Hazard, tornado. Source, radar indicated rotation. Impact, flying debris will be dangerous to those caught without shelter. Mobile homes will be damaged or destroyed. Damage to roofs, windows, and vehicles will occur. Tree damage is likely. These dangerous storms will be near New Berlin, Brookfield, Menominee Falls, Mequon, Pewaukee, Sussex, Heartland, Elm Grove, Germantown, and Lisbon around 6:40 p.m. Other locations impacted by these tornadic storms include Richfield, Hubibus, Colgate, and Chenequa. Take cover now. Move to a basement or an interior room on the lowest floor of a sturdy building.

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The National Weather Service in Milwaukee-Sullivan has issued a tornado warning for southern Waukesha County in southeastern Wisconsin until 7:15 p.m. At 6:42 p.m., a severe thunderstorm capable of producing a tornado was located over Pewaukee, moving southeast at 40 miles an hour. Hazard, tornado. Source, radar indicated rotation. Impact, flying debris will be dangerous to those caught without shelter. Mobile homes will be damaged or destroyed. Damage to roofs, windows, and vehicles will occur. Tree damage is likely. This dangerous storm will be near Waukesha, New Berlin, Brookfield, Muskego, Pewaukee, Big Bend, and Brookfield around 6:45 p.m. Vernon around 6:50 p.m. Other locations impacted by this tornadic thunderstorm include Waterville, Laugham Peak State Park, Genesee Depot, Genesee, and Summit. Other landmarks included are the following locations: Pewaukee Lake and Pinewoods Campground. 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Move to a basement or an interior room on the lowest floor of a sturdy building. Avoid windows. If you are outdoors, in a mobile home, or in a vehicle, move to the closest substantial shelter and protect yourself from flying debris.

0: The National Weather Service in Milwaukee Sullivan has issued a tornado warning for central Milwaukee County in southeastern Wisconsin until 7:30 p.m. At 6:50 p.m., a severe thunderstorm capable of producing a tornado was located over Elm Grove, moving southeast at 45 miles an hour. Hazard, tornado. Source, radar indicated rotation. Impact, flying debris will be dangerous to those caught without shelter. Mobile homes will be damaged or destroyed. Damage to roofs, windows, and vehicles will occur. Tree damage is likely. This dangerous storm will be near Milwaukee, West Allis, Wauwatosa, Greenfield, Oak Creek, South Milwaukee, Cudahy, Whitefish Bay, St. Francis, and West Milwaukee around 6:55 p.m. Other locations impacted by this tornadic thunderstorm include State Fair Park, Milwaukee South Shore Park, Marquette University, Mayor Festival Park, Shorewood, a Milwaukee, Mitchell Park Domes, Milwaukee Company Zoo, and Amphum Field. 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

0: The National Weather Service in Milwaukee-Sullivan has issued a severe thunderstorm warning for southern Milwaukee County in southeastern Wisconsin, Racine County in southeastern Wisconsin, southeastern Waukesha County in southeastern Wisconsin, until 7:45 p.m. At 6:54 p.m., severe thunderstorms were located along a line extending from Milwaukee to West Allis to near New Berlin to North Prairie, moving southeast at 50 miles an hour. Hazard, 60 miles an hour wind gusts. Source, radar indicated. Impact, expect damage to roofs, siding, and trees. Locations impacted include Milwaukee, Racine, West Allis, New Berlin, Greenfield, Oak Creek, Mount Pleasant, Muskego, South Milwaukee, Cudahy, Greendale, St. Francis, Hales Corners, Muckwonago, Sturtevant, Union Grove, West Milwaukee, Franklin, Wind Lake, and Raymond. People attending Mount Pleasant Sounds at sunset should seek safe shelter immediately. Other landmarks included are the following locations: Borner Botanical Gardens, General Mitchell International Airport, and Fisher Forum. Remain alert for a possible tornado. Tornadoes can develop quickly from severe thunderstorms. If you spot a tornado, go at once into the basement or small central room in a sturdy structure. For your protection, move to an interior room on the lowest floor of a building.
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